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0: 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Einfach gute Musik. Radio.
1: One ticket, please. Lord have mercy, everybody's here. Hey, what's going on, man? 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

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'Cause if there's one thing she don't need, it's another hungry mouth to feed in the ghetto.

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Then one night in desperation, the young man breaks away